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myself that kind of question, but that's where we're at. So, if you want to show your support, well, it's Sunday night. Maybe you're not going to be

Oh gosh, Juba White's coming to town Sunday. Volcanic Theater Pub. Quite a showcase of talent we're putting together for that evening. That's a little test right now to see if the townspeople in Bend, you know, do they even want that reggae music anymore?

what's up until you're shaking. All your neighbors know my name. If you really have to ask, then you know they never can. You know I like it when we're naked. I can really see your face when you're singing that.

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